0: Jason Robin.
1: Yeah, Yanis 今天的整个上场之后，他的状态不是很理想，进攻端没有发挥出来。
0: We have first the first Malak and then the act of violence by Blue 23. You agree? So after review the contact master criteria for an act of violence, we have a first Malak foul on Blue 23. We will have four shots for number white seven and the ball for white on the sideline. I will show the second one.But after the action, we got a sportsmanlike foul on the blue 23, hitting on the face. So we have four shots, and then the ball for white on the sideline. Coach.
1: This 球呢，首先是一个正常的这个打手犯规。那同时呢，又是一个违体犯规，吹给了约翰内斯。双方要进入上要做一些调整啊。